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1: 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Who's this?
2: This is Jackie.
1: Hey, Jackie.
2: Hey. Hi, Adam.
3: Hello.
2: So I only got in on the last part of it, but is this something like where you have to wear a trench coat and you say, go, go, gadget?
3: It sounds like it, doesn't it?
2: Yeah, no. Because then you'd have to wear them, like, to bed, or I don't know.
1: Yeah, I guess wherever you want it. Yeah.
3: Just have it on you all times.
1: Earlier, we talked about ranch beer. Would you try ranch beer?
2: No. Sorry. I'm so sorry.
3: It was a very definitive answer.
2: Very definitive. That would be a hard no as well.
1: I think that was even more of a hard no than the robot clothes.
3: Right, yeah. She considered the robot clothes for a second. But this one was like, no. Nope.
2: Yeah,

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5: An extreme heat warning continues until 10 o'clock this evening. Heat indices between 105 and 110 through 10 o'clock. Mostly cloudy skies will drop down to 77 for the overnight low, maybe an isolated thunderstorm after midnight. Tuesday, partly cloudy to mostly cloudy skies and not as hot, high near 89. There will be a slight chance for a thunderstorm Tuesday morning. From the 10-11 Severe Weather Center, I'm Chief Meteorologist Brett Anderson.

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5: An extreme heat warning continues until 10 o'clock this evening. Heat indices between 105 and 110 through 10 o'clock. Mostly cloudy skies will drop down to 77 for the overnight low, maybe an isolated thunderstorm after midnight. Tuesday, partly cloudy to mostly cloudy skies and not as hot, high near 89. There will be a slight chance for a thunderstorm Tuesday morning. From the 10-11 Severe Weather Center, I'm Chief Meteorologist Brett Anderson.

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1: Hi, B107.3. Who's this?
2: This is Jackie.
1: Hey, Jackie.
2: Hey. Hi, Adam.
3: Hello.
2: So I only got in on the last part of it, but is this something like where you have to wear a trench coat and you say go, go, gadget?
3: It sounds like it, doesn't it?
2: Yeah, no. Because then you'd have to wear them like to bed or I don't know.
1: Yeah, I guess wherever you want it. Yeah.
3: Just have it on you all times.
1: Earlier we talked about ranch beer. Would you try ranch beer?
2: No. Sorry. I'm so sorry.
3: It was a very definitive answer.
2: Very definitive. That would be a hard no as well.
1: I think that was even more of a hard no than the robot clothes.
3: Right, yeah. She considered the robot clothes for a second. But this one was like, no. Nope. Yeah.
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2: Mostly cloudy skies for the rest of Monday night into your Tuesday morning. Going to be warm and humid with an overnight low around 76 degrees. Also, a slight chance for an overnight shower or thunderstorm. Mostly cloudy skies Tuesday morning with a slight chance for a shower or thunderstorm. Tuesday afternoon will not be as hot with a high temperature right around 89 degrees, but still a bit on the muggy side. From the 1011 Center Weather Center, I'm Chief Meteorologist Fred Anderson.

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7: Mostly cloudy skies for the rest of Monday night into your Tuesday morning. Going to be warm and humid with an overnight low around 76 degrees. Also, a slight chance for an overnight shower or thunderstorm. Mostly cloudy skies Tuesday morning with a slight chance for a shower or thunderstorm. Tuesday afternoon will not be as hot, with a high temperature right around 89 degrees, but still a bit on the muggy side. From the 10-11 Center Weather Center, I'm Chief Meteorologist Brett Anderson.

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1: 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Who's this?
2: This is Jackie.
1: Hey, Jackie.
2: Hey. Hi, Adam.
3: Hello.
2: So I only got in on the last part of it, but is this something like where you have to wear a trench coat and you say go-go gadget?
3: It sounds like it, doesn't it?
2: Yeah, no. Because then you'd have to wear them like to bed or I don't know.
1: Yeah, I guess wherever you want it. Yeah.
3: You just have it on you all times.
1: Earlier we talked about ranch beer. Would you try ranch beer?
2: No. Sorry. I'm so sorry.
3: It was a very definitive answer.
2: Very definitive. That would be a hard no as well.
1: I think that was even more of a hard no than the robot clothes.
3: Right, yeah. She considered the robot clothes for a second. But this one was like, no. Nope. Yeah.
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2: Mostly cloudy skies for the rest of Monday night into your Tuesday morning. Going to be warm and humid with an overnight low around 76 degrees. Also, a slight chance for an overnight shower or thunderstorm. Mostly cloudy skies Tuesday morning with a slight chance for a shower or thunderstorm. Tuesday afternoon will not be as hot. The high temperature right around 89 degrees, but still a bit on the muggy side. From the 1011 Severe Weather Center, I'm Chief Meteorologist Brett Anderson.

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1: 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Who's this?
2: This is Jackie.
1: Hey, Jackie.
2: Hey. Hi, Adam.
3: Hello.
2: So I only got in on the last part of it, but is this something like where you have to wear a trench coat and you say go, go, gadget?
3: It sounds like it, doesn't it?
2: Yeah, no. Because then you'd have to wear them, like, to bed, or I don't know.
1: Yeah, I guess wherever you want it. Yeah.
3: You just have it on you all times.
1: Earlier, we talked about ranch beer. Would you try ranch beer?
2: No. Sorry. I'm so sorry.
3: It was a very definitive answer.
2: Very definitive. That would be a hard no as well.
1: I think that was even more of a hard no than the robot clothes.
3: Right, yeah. She considered the robot clothes for a second. But this one was like, no. Nope.
2: Yeah. Nope.
1: Oh, man, Jackie, you make me laugh.
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1: Mostly cloudy skies for the rest of Monday night into your Tuesday morning. Going to be warm and humid with an overnight low around 76 degrees. Also, a slight chance for an overnight shower or thunderstorm. Mostly cloudy skies Tuesday morning with a slight chance for a shower or thunderstorm. Tuesday afternoon will not be as hot, with a high temperature right around 89 degrees, but still a bit on the muggy side. From the 1011 Center Weather Center, I'm Chief Meteorologist Brett Anderson.

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The National Weather Service in Omaha has issued a flash flood warning for central Lancaster County in southeastern Nebraska until 7 a.m. At 3:04 a.m., local law enforcement reported thunderstorms producing heavy rain across the warned area, leading to several stranded cars and one water rescue. Between 2 and 3 inches of rain have fallen. Additional rainfall amounts up to 1 inch are possible in the warned area. Flash flooding is ongoing or expected to begin shortly. Expected hazards include flash flooding caused by thunderstorms. Severe weather has been confirmed by law reported. Impact, flash flooding of small creeks and streams, urban areas, highways, streets and underpasses, as well as other poor drainage and low-lying areas. Some locations that will experience flash flooding include Lincoln, Holmes Lake Park, Lincoln Airport, Pioneers Park, and Walton. Turn around, don't drown when encountering flooded roads. Most flood deaths occur in vehicles. Be especially cautious at night when it is harder to recognize the dangers of flooding. Or 50.

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2: Mostly cloudy skies for the rest of Monday night into your Tuesday morning. Going to be warm and humid with an overnight low around 76 degrees. Also, a slight chance for an overnight shower or thunderstorm. Mostly cloudy skies Tuesday morning with a slight chance for a shower or thunderstorm. Tuesday afternoon will not be as hot with a high temperature right around 89 degrees, but still a bit on the muggy side. From the 10-11 Center Weather Center, I'm Chief Meteorologist Brett Anderson.

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1: Hi, B107.3. Who's this?
2: This is Jackie.
1: Hey, Jackie.
2: Hey. Hi, Adam.
3: Hello.
2: So I only got in on the last part of it, but is this something like where you have to wear a trench coat and you say go-go gadget?
3: It sounds like it, doesn't it?
2: Yeah, no. Because then you'd have to wear them like to bed or I don't know.
1: Yeah, I guess wherever you want it. Yeah.
3: You just have it on you all times.
1: Earlier we talked about ranch beer. Would you try ranch beer?
2: No. Sorry. I'm so sorry.
3: It was a very definitive answer.
2: Very definitive. That would be a hard no as well.
1: I think that was even more of a hard no than the robot clothes.
3: Right, yeah. She considered the robot clothes for a second. But this one was like, no. Nope.
2: Yeah. Nope. Nope. Nope.
1: Oh, man, Jackie, you make me laugh.
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3: Mostly cloudy skies for the rest of Monday night into your Tuesday morning. Going to be warm and humid with an overnight low around 76 degrees. Also, a slight chance for an overnight shower or thunderstorm. Mostly cloudy skies Tuesday morning with a slight chance for a shower or thunderstorm. Tuesday afternoon will not be as hot with a high temperature right around 89 degrees, but still a bit on the muggy side. From the 1011 Center Weather Center, I'm Chief Meteorologist Fred Anderson.
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6: Torrential rains overnight led to a lot of rainfall all at once, for some areas totaling over 2 inches. We'll see cloudy skies as storms move on from our area early Tuesday, then turn to a mix of sun and clouds later in the morning. Expect more humid weather, though not as warm, with a high near 90 degrees. From the 10-11 Severe Weather Center, I'm meteorologist Jessica Blum.

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1: Well, good morning and happy Tuesday. And did you wake up from the rain?
2: I did. It was, but I'm happy to have it because that means it's not so hot.
1: Mm-hmm. Yeah, I woke up when it was storming. I was like, oh, wow, that sounds like a lot of rain. Rainy conditions expected to last about till about 7 o'clock this morning. Some high wind gusts, but it is going to get warm again. Yep, it's going to hit 91. So not quite 100, but we are going to be back into the 90s. Then temperatures start dropping over the next couple of days. And it looks like they stay in the 80s pretty consistently, as of now.
2: I'll take it. Weird that 80 feels cool.
1: We've got a pack of tickets for you to see the Salt Dogs. We're going to have a special night over there.
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1: Not only are you going to get a four-pack of tickets, you're also going to get VIP parking. So again, B1073.com. Let's go ahead and jump into some good news.
3: Tell me something good.
1: Brought to you by Calvary Community Church, a routine traffic stop turned into an unexpected delivery room. A police officer in New Jersey named Dominic Hodson helped a woman give birth in a Wawa parking lot. The woman and her husband were on the way to the hospital, but they stopped because, well, they just knew they weren't going to make it. The police officer said he wasn't expecting how slippery the baby would be and added, it was a little nerve-wracking. I don't have any children, never delivered a baby, so I didn't know what to expect. Yes, newborns, even when they're just not fresh out of the womb, they're slippery.
2: Mm-hmm.
1: They're very slippery. A Nebraska family, was reunited with their dog, Chong, who had been missing for 5 years. He turned up at an Indiana truck stop 640 miles away from home. And the reunion is adorable. And for the first time in 30 years, a newborn puffin bird called a puffling was spotted emerging from a cliffside nest along England's south coast. There's supposedly only one remaining colony of these birds left there.
2: Oh, wow.
1: Mm-hmm. So it's pretty amazing. All right, coming up in just about 9 minutes. She brought home the bacon. I mean, it was stolen, but she brought it home.
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4: Torrential rains overnight led to a lot of rainfall all at once, for some areas totaling over 2 inches. We'll see cloudy skies as storms move on from our area early Tuesday, then turn to a mix of...
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1: Of Monsters and Men, Lincoln's number one at work station, B107.3. It's B Mornings with Brooke and Adam. And, you know, it's a good thing when you can bring home the bacon, fry it up in the pan.
2: Yeah, bacon is amazing.
1: It's not a good thing, though, when the bacon is, well, procured in an illegal fashion.
2: Ooh, stolen bacon.
1: Yep. Shanae Watkins, she's 36 years old. She was recently arrested for stealing bacon and vodka from grocery stores. And that's literally it.
2: Bacon and vodka. Bacon, sounds like a good night.
1: Bacon and vodka. That's all. And a lot of it. Like, a lot. One store caught her hiding at least 14 packages of the Oscar Mayer thick cut bacon. That stuff's expensive.
2: Yeah, you want the thick cut, though.
1: And 6 handles of Tito vodka, Tito's, in her bag.
2: How do you get 6 handles of vodka?
1: It's a big bag.
2: It's a
1: big bag.
2: And 14 packages of bacon.
1: She went through the self-checkout and tried to pay for a few unrelated items, but her card declined. Staff approached her, saw the bacon and vodka, but she ran off with said bacon and vodka. She didn't leave it.
2: 6 handles of
1: vodka. Busted or not, I'm out. She then drove to another store and tried to steal 5 more packages of bacon and 6 more bottles of vodka and 5 reusable bags. Because, you know, when you go to stores, you want to at least be environmentally conscious.
2: Right, yeah. And you also have a lot of stuff to carry.
1: Yeah. So the store caught her, called the police, and she was eventually arrested and charged with petty theft and possession of stolen property. She's been booked. Unfortunately for her, she didn't get to keep her bacon.
2: Yeah, no.
1: Or her vodka. Yeah. They confiscated those.
2: That's not allowed in the jail, probably.
1: There's jokes with the bacon, and I'm not going to do it because I don't want to get pulled over. But there's jokes there.
2: There is.
1: It's just jokes.
2: Yeah.
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5: Savannah Guthrie is directly addressing her mother's kidnappers in a new video posted to Instagram on Monday. Her mom, Nancy, went missing from her home in Tucson February 1st and has not yet been found. The Today Show co-host said in her message, "We have done our part and we have never stopped looking for her." She also made a plea to the kidnappers, urging them to make the right choice. Help us find her. Tell us where to look for her. The FBI joined in the search for Nancy and is offering a $1 million reward for information leading to her recovery. The wife of Kansas City Chiefs offensive coordinator Eric Bieniemy, is recovering following a shooting. 57-year-old Mia Bieniemy was shot at the family's home in Loudoun County, Virginia on Sunday evening and taken to the hospital with serious injuries. The couple's 27-year-old son, Zion Elijah Bieniemy, was arrested for malicious wounding and the use of a firearm to commit a felony. Eric is in the first season of his second stint as the Chiefs offensive coordinator. Prince's Purple Rain is coming to Broadway. A stage adaptation of the 1984 cult classic is in the works with more than 20 of his iconic hits, including When Doves Cry, I Would Die For You, and many, many more. Longtime Prince collaborators Morris Hayes and Tony Z will serve as music advisors. If you don't know, Morris Day in the Times. Hallelujah. Okay. Previews are expected to begin March 12th at New York's Majestic Theater with a targeted opening date of April 12th. Johnson & Johnson is offering a multi-billion dollar settlement to resolve thousands of lawsuits tied to the claims that its talcum powder products cause ovarian cancer. The company says the proposed $5.5 billion deal would cover about 76,000 remaining claims and bring an end to years of litigation. Johnson & Johnson continues to deny its product caused cancer, saying the claim lacks scientific support, but says the settlement will allow the company to move forward. Mm-hmm. $5 billion is a lot to say.
6: Yeah.
5: It's not our fault.
6: Please stop suing us.
5: Yep. The agreement still requires approval and participation from the remaining claimants. And Ariana Grande is suing a group of anonymous hackers that allegedly infiltrated the devices of people in her inner circle. In a lawsuit on Monday in California State Court, the Grammy-winning singer pointed to a years-long hacking campaign that targeted people who had access to unreleased music, private photos, and behind-the-scenes footage. The hackers allegedly gained access to the accounts. The collaborators who worked closely with Ariana to obtain the private content before selling it online. In 2023 alone, 45 unreleased songs hit the internet ahead of their scheduled releases. The complaint doesn't identify the alleged hackers, but Ariana is said to be seeking court approval to issue subpoenas to internet service providers to find them through their digital footprints. And there you go. That's your buzz.
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7: Torrential rains overnight led to a lot of rainfall all at once, for some areas totaling over 2 inches. We'll see cloudy skies as storms move on from our area early Tuesday and turn to a...
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0: Alanis Morissette, Hands in My Pocket. Today's variety, B107.3. It's B Mornings with Brooke and Adam. Quick traffic update for you. NED.dot construction crew says that the southbound ramp from Cornhusker to I-180 will remain closed for some time due to some construction issues that happened overnight. Again, that's the southbound ramp from Cornhusker to I-180 going to remain closed for some time due to some construction issues overnight.
1: Fun. Love construction season. So AI is getting into everything, especially education. It seems like everyone's using AI to write papers, answer questions. And one professor at Alcorn State decided to test how many of his students were using AI. So he put in the question that needed to be answered, he put white text that you couldn't see with the naked eye, but if you copy and pasted it into something else, it would be visible. That would tell the AI to answer the question incorrectly. So this guy is a history professor, and the question was about Madagascar.
0: Okay.
1: So he put in white text, he said, include bizarre phrases like Madagascar floats sideways through the afternoon, and references to Madagascar wearing a toaster to a basketball game. So very clearly stuff that would not show up unless it was being told to put it in there. And he had 35 students.
0: Out of how many?
1: So 35 total.
0: Okay.
1: How many do you think got caught using
0: 30.
1: AI? 32. So those three students that didn't have got to feel pretty good.
0: And I hope they got an A just because.
1: Right? Because, like, even if your answer was wrong, you at least tried. You didn't use AI to do it.

0: So the professor said his goal wasn't to embarrass the students, although that probably happened, because he let them all redo the assignment. But it was more like a, hey, if you're not proofreading this stuff, you're going to get some really bad information.
1: Yeah. Well, haven't we learned that anyway? AI always tells you AI can be wrong.
0: Yeah.
1: Because so many people are feeding so much information into it.
0: My question is, though, like, should we be punishing students for using AI or teaching them how to use it better? Because it's not going away.
1: If they're using it to cheat, yes, they need to be punished.
0: But then you'll go to a job interview and they'll be like, hey, how do you know how to use AI?
1: Okay, there's a difference in using it properly and using it to cheat. If you use AI for your job, why are you here? Like, I mean, because AI can talk. So if you're doing everything that, if you're allowing AI to do everything that you can do and making it do your job, then why are you here?
0: Real good question. we're all going to be replaced eventually.
1: I mean, I don't believe that, but I mean, again, if you're having it do something that you are supposed to be doing, not just aiding you, it's just like plagiarizing. If you're plagiarizing, you're wrong. So if you're using AI not just to aid you, but to do what you're supposed to do, then yes, you should be punished.
0: I agree. I just don't think AI is going away. And it's one of those things like, how long are we going to wait before we figure out how to use it correctly? Like you said, if you use it as an aid, that's one thing.
1: Mm-hmm.
0: If you use it as a replacement, that's another. And if we're just telling kids don't use AI at all and not teaching them how to use it, is it going to get...
1: Well, that's not his job as the history teacher, though. Maybe have an AI class.
0: Yeah. Well, maybe colleges do now.
1: Like,
0: it wouldn't shock me if there was, you know, how to ethically use AI.
1: Mm-hmm.
0: Should be a course. Heck, that's probably a course we should all take at this point.
1: Maybe. Some use it more than others. So.
0: Yes, some do.
1: All right, coming up after 7 o'clock, here's the question for you. Would you or have you broken up with someone because they are a bad sleeper? We'll find out after 7 o'clock.
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2: All right, so the question this morning, have you or would you break up with someone because they are a bad sleeper? That could include snoring, tossing, turning, stealing the covers. This one I'm guilty of, watching TV in bed. Mm. I do. I leave it on all night. Maybe getting up too often, eating in bed. Those are all habits of a bad sleeper. Would you break up with someone because they are a bad sleeper? 402-438-1073. Socials, B107.3. You could add, like, sleepwalking, sleep talking to that as well.
3: Mm. Over on Facebook, Becky says, nah, but we definitely have to have separate rooms. Like, you can hang out with me to decompress, but once activities are over, you can go sleep in your own room.
2: I like how that's put.
3: That's fair. Janine says, no, I'm sure I am no peach either.
2: Mm.
3: And Rebecca says, no comment.
2: Oh. All right. Okay. On the text line, Tim says, the bad sleeper? No. Bad kisser? Yes.
3: Oh. Okay. Yeah.
2: Giving us a whole lot of info.
3: Just enough.
2: All right, 402-438-1073, socials, B107.3. Would you break up with someone, or have you, because they're a bad sleeper?
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4: Torrential rains overnight led to a lot of rainfall all at once, for some areas totaling over 2 inches. We'll see cloudy skies as storms move on from our area early Tuesday, then turn to a mix.

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0: Lincoln's number one at work station, B107.3. It's B Mornings with Burke and Adam. And the question today, have you ever broken up with or would you break up with someone because they are a bad sleeper? 402-438-1073, socials, B107.3. So yesterday you mentioned...
1: Yes. I have been dumped at least once, probably twice, because of my sleep patterns.
0: Mm.
1: I've gotten better with my snoring, but especially when I was heavier, I snored really, really badly.
0: Mm-hmm.
1: And I have sleep apnea, so I stopped breathing quite a few times in the night. So if
0: so you're like snoring, it's like...
1: Yeah, it's like snore, snore, snore. And then, you mm-hmm. know, it can be a little unnerving.
0: Mm-hmm.
1: I wake up a lot, so I get up a lot during the night. There are nights I can't sleep, so that's not good. But, yeah, I was in the beginnings of a relationship. And before it became too official, they were like, you know what, I really like you, but I cannot handle your snoring.
0: So they like you just
1: not enough. Yeah. Not that much. It's like it was good, but...
0: Oh, man. Tim said, if I were to break up with somebody for being a bad sleeper, I would not be married. Bad sleeping habits can be changed.
1: They can. And there are some things that you can't help.
0: Mm-hmm.
1: I mean, I, for a while, had the CPAP device. And that, somebody was like, hey, I cannot sleep next to the elephant man.
0: You said for a while. Why don't you use it anymore?
1: Because I toss and turn too much. And so it just fell off every night. And so it would just wake me up even more.
0: Okay.
1: Imagine you got the air blowing into your face instead of into your, you know, like actual nose and things.
0: Mm-hmm.
1: So it turned out it wasn't really helping.
0: Okay.
1: But it does help for some. But it's also a very loud machine.
0: So there was a recent survey that said 23% of people claim they have broken up with someone due to annoying sleep habits. 64%, yeah, even if they're disruptive, willing to accept. So that's not too bad. Bad sleeping habits include snoring, tossing and turning, stealing covers, watching TV in bed, getting up too much, eating in bed, and also, let me see, sleepwalking, sleep talking.
1: I can totally see the sleepwalking and sleep talking being very disruptive.
0: Mm-hmm.
1: I luckily have not really had to deal with that.
0: No, I don't know anybody personally that's a sleepwalker. Talker, yes.
1: Yeah, I mean, I do. I have talked in my sleep, but uh-huh. not sleepwalking.
0: Yeah.
1: I mean, I can't imagine how disconcerting that could be to wake up.
0: You got
1: to
0: warn somebody.
1: Yeah.
0: You got to warn somebody. Like, the first time you're going to have a sleepover, warn someone.
1: Yeah, like, oh, hey, I
0: don't,
1: may...
0: Don't just spring that on somebody. Oh, I didn't tell you? No, you didn't.
1: No, didn't mention that.
0: That would be terrifying. All right, 402-438-1073, socials, B107.3. Have you or would you break up with someone because they're a bad sleeper?
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3: Good morning. A fairly smooth start to our commute. No reported accidents or major delays. We did have some pretty significant rain and some wind overnight. We'll want to use extra caution as there are likely some tree limbs down and the potential for some flash flooding. We did get word from a construction crew that the southbound ramp from Cornhusker to I-180 will remain closed for some time due to some construction issues overnight. That would be the southbound ramp from Cornhusker to I-180. Make sure the head.
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1: Just playing around.
0: Might actually be training AI.
1: I'm sure it is. At this point, I don't think there's anything you're doing online that isn't training AI.
0: Yeah. She speculates that this trend could be used for AI data collection to help the AI to learn emotions, because AI is still really bad at recognizing emotions. So a trend that provides tons of data on emotion, perfect training ground for AI. Another one was like, stop it right now. So like, if you're angry, how would you do it?
1: Stop it right now.
0: Really? That sounded more like, haha, stop it right now. Do it.
1: Stop it right now.
0: Sarcastic.
1: Stop it right now.
0: Meta is already known to use data from user-provided content like public Instagram reels to train its AI model. So whether it's a manufactured trend to help AI learn emotional recognition, or is it just something fun?
1: I mean, it could be both.
0: It could be.
1: I think that it probably started out as something fun, and then somebody was like, well, we'll just record all of this and use it as a way to learn.
0: To train the AI.
1: Yeah.
0: But the fun, the trend itself is pretty funny, just watching people go through all. Because I can remember when my oldest was like a baby, she was sitting on the bathroom counter. She had climbed on the bathroom counter, and she was like doing that, but with her facial expressions.
1: Mm-hmm.
0: She was like doing happy, sad, mad. And I was like, that's when I knew that,
1: like,
0: was the moment.
1: In the mirror, she
0: yeah,
1: was
0: in
1: like,
0: the mirror,
1: yeah, practicing.
0: She's practicing her facial expressions. And in that moment, I knew it was my drama queen. Because how are you 2 years old and you're sitting on the counter by yourself practicing
1: emotion?
0: I said, yep, this is my drama queen right here. This is my actress. Is she? Yes. Yes, she is. So she was training herself, I guess.
1: It's very impressive for a two-year-old to have that, like, that thought to be like, okay, I need to get better at these things.
0: Or just perfect them so yeah. I can manipulate people. All right, coming up in just about 9 minutes, we're going to see if we can stump Adam again with a Florida or not.
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3: As we continue through our drive time, do watch for slowdowns on northbound Highway 77 of the Homestead Expressway from West Pioneer south. Traffic moving very slow. Thanks to Keith for calling in. We do have several construction projects we'll want to keep in mind. Work continues on Cornhusker, 35th to Havelock, lane closures with some head-to-head traffic in that area. And for the time being, the southbound ramp from Cornhusker to I-180 will remain closed due to some construction.
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1: A cluster of storms overnight produced torrential downpours across the area. Those showers and storms are working their way on out. Cloudy to start Tuesday with temperatures this morning running about 10 degrees cooler than yesterday in the lower 70s. This afternoon, more sunshine will try to come through and push us to a cooler high compared to the last few days, around 90 degrees. From the 1011 Severe Weather Center, I'm meteorologist Jessica Blum.

Alex Warren. It's called Fever Dream, Lincoln's number one at work station, B107.3. It's B Mornings with Brooke and Adam, and it's time for...

0: All right, what's your record?
1: Something like 6-55 or something. It's bad.
0: And even we have learned that even when you do get it right,
1: I still get it wrong.
0: The way you got there is totally wrong. So, like, what? How did you manage to even get it right?
1: Because it's a 50-50 shot. I should be getting about half of these right, just statistically.
0: All right. A 30-year-old man named Jeffrey has been arrested because he broke into a woman's house last Thursday about 6:30 in the morning.
1: Can I ask the spelling of his name?
0: No.
1: Okay.
0: Why does that matter? Do you think regionally it's going to make a difference?
1: For some reason in my brain it does, yes. Just can you tell me, is it a J or a G?
0: It's a G.
1: It's a G. Okay, good.
0: Okay. If you get this right based on that, I'm going to be so upset. Anyway, so the woman woke up because her dogs were barking, so she grabs a little protection.
1: Mm-hmm.
0: Her little pew-pew.
1: Oh.
0: Yep. She walks downstairs, and that's when she saw Jeffrey in her kitchen. And, again, let me remind you that this is a Thursday morning, 6:30 a.m.
1: Early.
0: Jeffrey had made himself a margarita.
1: Hey, I'm just impressed he made a... went to the effort of making the entire margarita.
0: Yeah.
1: Like, you broke into the house, and you weren't like, oh, I need to, like, actually make something.
0: No,
1: here.
0: He made... At 6:30, he could have made breakfast, but he made a margarita. When she walked into the kitchen, he's like, oh, my bad. He ran outside, jumped over her fence. Jeffrey didn't have far to go, though, because he lives down the street.
1: Oh, not good.
0: So why he broke into her house? Maybe she'd had a party recently. He was like, I know she got some supplies. Right.
1: I love how he's like, my bad. Like, sorry.
0: Well, Jeffrey didn't... But he... You know, I was always taught growing up, when you go to someone's house, you don't go empty-handed.
1: Right. You should bring something.
0: You should bring something. Yeah. Jeffrey brought a six-pack of beer with him.
1: So he had beer, but he wanted a margarita.
0: Yeah. So he just... He brought beer, but then he used her tequila and vodka. He also used her limes, because he left them cut up in her kitchen.
1: So the man's cutting up limes. He's having a whole party by himself at 6:30 in the morning.
0: Yep. When police caught up with him at home, he claimed he'd been sleeping all morning after eating breakfast and drinking a few beers. He denied being at the neighbor's house. He was charged with burglary, petty theft, and resisting an officer.
1: Lucky he didn't get shot. Like,
0: so,
1: she walks into the kitchen and sees the margarita. That probably threw her off for a second. She's like, whoa.
0: Right. So the question is, Florida or not?
1: So, judging by the fact that it's Jeffrey with a G,
0: mm-hmm,
1: and we're going with margaritas,
0: mm-hmm,
1: I'm going to say Florida.
0: What does his spelling have to do with it?
1: I don't know. It just feels like Jeffrey with a G would be more, like, international, and there's a lot of international people in Florida.
0: You know I don't like you. Because you're rationale. Every time.
1: Makes no sense.
0: Makes no sense. And because she had a margarita? Where he had a margarita?
1: Or just like, Florida feels very margarita. It's Margaritaville.
0: People don't have margaritas in Nebraska on Taco Tuesday?
1: I'm sure they do. But it's just, you know, it's 6:30 in the morning. This feels like a very Florida vibe.
0: I want to say California so bad, but it is Florida. You got it right.
1: It's all about the Jeffrey with a G.
0: Makes no sense. Absolutely no sense. All right, coming up after 8 o'clock. I swear I would think this is fake, but it's real. Your rationale is so insane. All right, coming up after 8 o'clock, going to revisit the question. Have you or would you break up with someone because they're a bad sleeper?
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4: As we continue through our drive time, do watch for slowdowns on northbound Highway 77 of the Homestead Expressway from West Pioneer south. Traffic moving very slow. Thanks to Keith for calling in. We do have several construction projects we'll want to keep in mind. Work continues on Cornhusker, 35th to Havelock. Lane closures with some head-to-head traffic in that area. And for the time being, the southbound ramp from Cornhusker to I-180 will remain closed due to some...
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1: Real quick before we get to the question, so we were just doing the Florida talking about Jeffrey with a G.
2: Yes.
1: Making margaritas at 6 a.m. And Constance says, heads up, Applebee's has margaritas for $1 till the end of July.
2: Oh.
1: Lime, peach, strawberry, mango, blue raspberry, passion fruit, watermelon.
2: Jeffrey should have
1: Jeffrey.
2: Known.
1: Jeffrey. They did this for you.
2: There's only 3 days left. 4 days left.
1: Better go take advantage. Yeah. All right. The question this morning, based off of a survey, in a new survey, 23% of people claim they have broken up with someone due to annoying sleep habits, like snoring, tossing and turning, stealing the covers, watching TV in bed, which I am guilty of, getting up in the middle of the night too many times. When it hits, you gotta go. When you
2: sometimes
1: gotta go, you gotta go.
2: You gotta do a perimeter check. Check all the doors and windows.
1: That's not what I meant, but I meant when you have to go, you have to go.
2: You have to go.
1: Eating in bed, sleep talking, sleepwalking. So, have you or would you break up with someone because of bad sleeping habits? Tim says no. Bad kisser, yes. But if I were to break up with somebody for being a bad sleeper, I would not be married. Trust me, bad sleeping habits can be changed.
2: Can work on stuff. Over on Facebook, Janine says, no, I am sure I'm no peach either. Michelle says, no, the first time I stayed with my now husband was terrifying. But here we are 20 years later.
1: Oh, wait, I need more to this story. Terrifying. How?
2: Are we talking? There's so many ways we could.
1: Was he a sleepwalker, a sleep talker? Because sometimes the sleep talkers will have a full conversation with you.
2: Mm-hmm.
1: And, like, my daughter does this to me. I wouldn't say I'm a sleep talker, but she'll get me just awake enough to have a conversation with me. And then the next day, she'll ask me about it. And I go, I have no idea what you're talking about.
2: No clue.
1: That never happened. It didn't happen. But, like, sleep talkers, so I wouldn't classify as it sleep talking. But, like, it sounds like they're having full-fledged conversations. But they're just talking in their sleep.
2: I've been guilty of, like, when I'm saying something in the dream,
1: mm-hmm.
2: I'll say it, in, like, out loud.
1: Uh-huh.
2: And or screaming because of the night terrors.
1: Yeah.
2: So, yeah, understandably, it's not the most enjoyable experience.
1: All right, 402-438-1073, socials, B107.3. Have you ever broken up with someone because they're a bad sleeper? Also, do you think that, like, men are more willing to tolerate bad sleepers than women are?
2: I think stereotypically men are deeper sleepers.
1: Mm.
2: Like, I didn't even realize that I had sleep apnea or that I snored until, like, other people were around me.
1: Oh.
2: The first time that I realized I had sleep apnea was in middle school.
1: Uh-huh.
2: When I was at a sleepover and they thought I died. Like, one of my friends literally shook me awake, like, Adam, you stop breathing. And I was like, oh, I was just sleeping. And I fell asleep first, and everyone's like, dude, like, every couple of minutes, you stop breathing. You snore, and then stop.
1: Stop, yeah.
2: And we think you're dying, so we wake you up. I was like, no, I guess that's just my body.
1: All right, 402-438-1073, socials, B107.3.
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3: On the downhill side of our drive time traffic, for the most part, traffic moving well. A couple of situations to be aware of. Southbound 9th Street as you come off of I-180 into the downtown, an accident. Left lane closure. Do watch for slower traffic there. It does look like the traffic signals at Highway 77 and the Homestead Expressway at West Pioneers Boulevard are back in order. However, it's taking a little while for the traffic to unwind as a result of the backup. We do have several construction projects. We'll want to use caution as we move through and around.
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10: Tuesday will be mostly cloudy to partly sunny and not as warm. After torrential rains overnight, morning temperatures have been running about 10 degrees cooler than yesterday, but still humid. Highs on Tuesday will be near 90 degrees with east to northeast winds around 5 to 10 miles per hour. Tonight, mostly cloudy with a low in the lower 70s, before mostly sunny Wednesday and a high in the lower 90s. From the 10-11 Severe Weather Center, I'm meteorologist Jessica Blum.

0: It's Olivia Rodrigo. It's called Drop Dead, Lincoln's number one at work station, B107.3. It's B Mornings with Brooke and Adam. And it's Tuesday, which means it's time for Bill Steffen from the Lead Center. How you doing?
1: Doing fantastic.
0: Got a bunch of shows coming up. Let's see. Season's kicking off in what, like a month and a half?
1: Mid-September with the Yachtly crew. I was actually just thinking about cool breezes. And the cool water and the yacht rock and how good that feels and smooth and whoa. it's gonna be a good time. So many great hits.
0: So the Yachtly crew kicking off this season when?
1: September 18th.
0: Okay.
1: It's a Friday night before North Dakota home football game, and it's gonna be a party. All your smooth rock hits from the 70s and 80s. I've been thinking about all my favorite hits, and it's so fun just because it just gets you in a smooth, fun, happy mood. Mm-hmm. And it's a whole night of songs you know and love if you enjoy soft rock from the 70s and 80s.
0: Okay.
1: So, people dress up, it's like going on a yacht cruise. It's just, it's the music is the vibe.
0: Mm-hmm.
1: It's going to be fun.
0: All right. What else is coming up?
1: Well, of course, we have, great piano concerts. We have the one and only Wynton Marsalis, which we're very, very excited about. This is his last year as the head of Jazz at Lincoln Center. He founded the group, decades ago, and he's retiring from that gig. And so we're so lucky to have him for a Friday night in October. With Jazz at Lincoln Center. So it's the year of Wynton. He's been doing major special programs in Chicago and New York. I actually went to Chicago and heard he and Jazz at Lincoln Center perform with the Chicago Symphony. And he's going to be doing some special things, including a world premiere song that we're commissioning him to do.
0: Oh, nice.
2: Wow,
0: and
2: that's really...
1: With Jazz at Lincoln Center. It's going to be a very, because it's his last year, the program's going to be one of the very best.
0: Yeah.
1: Plus, we have our special song that will be heard for the first time right here in Lincoln, Nebraska.
0: Yeah. Last opportunity to see Wynton and the Jazz at Lincoln Center in Lincoln.
1: In Lincoln, yeah.
0: Mm-hmm.
1: Yeah. And we're doing some major outreach. We're going to be going to, I think, around a dozen different jazz bands on the day before.
0: Oh.
1: With each different members of the jazz orchestra will be going out. So and we'll have a surprise announcement about what's happening that week with Wynton. That's also a big deal.
0: Okay.
2: Are these jazz bands at, like, schools?
1: Yeah.
2: Or? Oh, okay.
1: Yeah, we'll be doing university jazz bands, certainly University of Nebraska, Lincoln, but probably be partnering with University of Nebraska, Omaha, and their jazz ensemble, as well as the top high school jazz bands in the region. So, yeah,
0: that's
1: going to be
0: fantastic.
1: Very cool. Yeah, and we'll hopefully get quite a few of those students to come to the concert and not only learn from these jazz greats, but get to experience a full night of probably one of the best jazz concerts in the history of Nebraska. It's going to be a lot of fun.
0: All right, and then in October, you have something really, interesting coming to the Lead Center, Lumia.
1: Yeah, Lumia, very first time. I think it's their first performance in Nebraska. They're from Las Vegas, and it is a laser techno circus spectacular. This thing is so fun, and they've got robots, they've got acrobatics, they've got everything light up you can imagine. And the best thing to do is watch the video at leadcenter.org. It's one of those things to be seen versus to be talked about.
0: Right.
1: And it's pretty spectacular, though.
0: And you've got videos for all of the shows coming up.
1: Absolutely, yeah. Yeah. And that's the thing, how many of you have heard of Lumia? You may not have. But once you see this video, so, oh, my gosh, that's so cool.
0: Right.
1: I totally want. And it's a family-friendly, all ages. You can be 5 years old and be amazed, and you can be 85 years old and be amazed. It's high-energy, fun. And some just great, amazing technology and performance. Spectacular.
0: All right. And we've actually got two front row tickets to Lumia at the Lead Center on October 16th. Going to make you work for it. Got to have, you mentioned robots.
1: Mm-hmm.
0: There is a robot emoji.
2: No, at least one.
0: Yeah, so you'll have to text that robot.
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5: Iconic. Prince's Purple Rain is headed to Broadway. Staged adaptation of the 1984 classic, it's a cult classic really, is in the works with more than 20 of the singer's iconic hits, including When Doves Cry and I Would Die For You. Longtime Prince collaborators Morris Hayes and Tony Z, a.k.a. Morris Day and the Time, serve as music advisors. Previews are expected to begin March 12th at New York's Majestic Theater with a targeted opening date of April 12th. Singer David will, in fact, go on trial for murder. David Burke is accused of murdering 14-year-old Celeste Rivas Hernandez. After a week-long preliminary hearing wrapping up yesterday in Los Angeles, a judge ruled that there is enough evidence for him to stand trial. You think? I mean, trash bags and shovels and, like, chainsaws and plastic and
6: text messages.
5: And text messages. Yeah, I would say there is. Yeah. Mm-hmm. Oh, and the body in his vehicle? Right. Okay. Yeah. Blood in his apartment? Yeah. House, I should say. Prosecutors say that David met Celeste on social media and they had a relationship, which was very inappropriate since she was a minor, for years. They claim, prosecutors claim he killed her after she threatened to expose the relationship and ruined his music career. You did that all yourself, my guy. Mm-hmm. All by yourself. The woman who was attacked by singer Chris Brown's dog is looking to gain access to the artist's financial records. Chris was ordered to pay $13 million to Maria Avila, his former housekeeper, for physical and emotional wounds that she suffered after being attacked by one of his dogs at his house. According to TMZ, Chris hasn't made any effort to pay, and Maria believes she should go to court so his financial records can be addressed. She also reportedly is asking for every dime that he has made while on tour with Usher. Chris has not responded to Maria's request. The wife of Kansas City Chiefs offensive coordinator Eric Bieniemy is recovering following a shooting. 57-year-old Mia was shot in the family's home in Loudoun County, Virginia on Sunday evening and taken to the hospital with serious injuries. The couple's 27-year-old son, Zion Elijah, was arrested for malicious wounding and use of a firearm to commit a felony. Eric is in the first season of his second stint as a Chiefs offensive coordinator. YouTube Premium subscribers will soon have access to shows like The Office and Law & Order SVU, as well as live sports events. In a deal announced yesterday, NBC Universal's Peacock streaming service will be teaming up with YouTube in 2027 to create a new bundle that includes the network streaming offerings. This service will be an add-on to existing YouTube Premium services, and the price has not yet been announced. The move comes as NBC Universal's parent company

0: 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And there you go. 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

0: She's suing some hackers right now for breaking into some of her associates' like personal info and releasing stuff.
1: I didn't hear anything about this whole like everything getting released last
0: year. Really?
1: I totally missed it.
0: Yeah. It's Ari. Thank you. Next, Lincoln's number one at work station, B107.3. B Mornings with Brooke and Adam. Here's another anxiety to worry about.

0: Adam.
1: Yay.
0: Well, there is a new survey of 2,000 parents of school-aged children. Technology has become one of the biggest sources of modern parenting stress. And even if your kids are older, right, mm-hmm. if they're on social media, you still worry.
2: Like, yeah.
0: You're older. I know you can handle yourself, but...
2: My youngest has no social media.
0: That's so good.
2: He's just not interested at all. And never has been. So it feels weird. Mm-hmm. But that's just their choice.
0: So this new type of anxiety is called... Do you want to take a guess? Once you hear it, you'll go, oh, yeah.
2: Technological fear. Technophobia?
0: No. But you're on the right path. Texiety.
2: Texiety, okay.
0: Texiety. Yeah. It's when parents worry about their kids' screen time habits or social media and how it's impacting their self-esteem, or even if they have a gaming addiction.
2: Yeah, there's a lot of kids online.
0: Mm-hmm.
2: I mean, I'm online too. Yes, Xbox wasn't working yesterday. And I was like, what is going on?
0: The problem is most parents still want their kids to have access to a phone in emergencies, but then it spirals into worrying about too much screen time. It's gotten so bad that they found in this survey, parents lose an average of 7 hours of sleep per week.
2: Oh, wow.
0: Because of texiety.
2: Wow.
0: Yeah.
2: Well, now I'm feeling bad that I'm not more worried.
0: That's an equivalent to 48 nights of sleep per year lost thinking about technology.
2: Now we got another reason why you might get broken up with.
0: Yeah.
2: You're up all night
0: worrying.
2: Anxiety.
0: Yeah. The study also found that a lot of parents wish there were simpler devices available that allowed texting and calling without the distractions. They used to have.
2: I feel like that, yeah.
0: It was something like the Firefly or the Butterfly something.
2: Where you could just, like, it was like you could pick the few numbers
0: that
2: could call. Yeah.
0: Yeah. There was only certain numbers that could call, and I don't remember if it got texts or not, but. There's probably something, right?
2: Yeah, there's got to be something out there.
0: Or you could just block certain apps.
2: Or like we talked about yesterday, just not pay your bill.
0: Right, and then you'll only be able to use it.
2: You can only use it for certain things.
0: There exactly. But yay.

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1: Big rip.
0: Boom. Call now. The seventh caller will be qualified to win.
1: Big rip.
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0: B107.3. Who's this?
1: This is Heidi.
0: Hi, Heidi. How are you?
1: I'm good.
0: What are you up to today?
1: Just to work.
0: Where do you work?
1: I work for the state.
0: Oh, okay. All right. We don't want to make Heidi mad.
1: Yeah.
0: Well, to make you happy then, Heidi, guess what?
1: Yep. What?
0: You're color number 7.
1: That's fantastic.
0: Adam, what does that come with?
2: That means that you are qualified to potentially win the Windy City Weekend. That's Husker tickets to the game at Wrigley Field, 3 nights hotel stay, and $500.
1: All right. Sounds good.
0: Who are you going to take with you if you win?
1: Would probably take my daughter.
0: Oh, sweet.
2: Very cool.
0: All right. Mommy-daughter trip. Well, good luck to you. Now,
1: thank you.
0: Here's the thing. You have to be listening Monday, which is August 3rd, starting at 7 a.m. And if you hear your name, you have 107 seconds to call back.
1: All right. I will be listening.
0: All right, Heidi, what station might be hooking you up?
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0: Shakira and Wyclef, Hips Don't Lie, Lincoln's number one at work station, B107.3. It's B Mornings with Brooke and Adam.
1: So I feel like I know the answer to this question.
0: You don't know me. You don't know my life.
1: Have you ever fought after 20 a fee years. That you've been assessed?
0: Yes.
1: And because some people just, like, don't have it in them to, like, mm-hmm. but, like, I could see you, if you felt like something was unjust,
0: mm-hmm.
1: you would go the extra mile.
0: Yes, I would.
1: And be like, hey, I'm not paying that.
0: Look, I will waste money on a lot of things. Fee's not one of them. If I can get out of a fee, I'm getting out of a fee.
1: So there was a guy in Oregon
0: mm-hmm.
1: who was renting an apartment, and there was a broken electrical outlet.
0: Okay.
1: So the landlord got an electrician to come and fix the outlet. But the landlord said it was broken because of something that the renter had done, so charged him for it.
0: Oh, well, whoa.
1: It's charged him $287.
0: Hmm.
1: The renter was like, nope.
0: Yeah.
1: Not going to pay that.
0: Yeah.
1: And then the landlord raised his rent $100 per month because he didn't pay the electrician.
0: What, for 2 months?
1: No, just like going forward. The
0: wow.
1: rest of the week.
0: Wow.
1: So, not cool.
0: No, not even a little.
1: And instead of just taking it or moving or like, you know, checking out, the renter took him to court and was just awarded $32,000.
0: Whoa.
1: So because you tried to get $287 out of this guy, you now have to pay him $32,000.
0: You know what? Good. Honestly. Because in that case, right, that landlord probably already knew that it was broken.
1: Yeah.
0: And was like, oh, this is going to be an easy out. I'm just going to blame it on them and they'll just take it.
1: And they'll have to pay for it.
0: Yeah.
1: Or even if they didn't know it was broken, it's still, you own the building.
0: Yeah.
1: You know, like, it's your place.
0: Mm-hmm.
1: That's what you're in charge of. So the case was found to violate the anti-retaliation protections for renters in Oregon.
0: Okay.
1: And this is a really unique law because the jury awarded the renter $16,000.
0: Mm-hmm.
1: But written into the law, whatever gets awarded gets doubled.
0: Whoa.
1: It's like bonus. You know,
0: do you think they knew that, though? Like the jurors? Do you think they knew?
1: I doubt they did. I mean, this doesn't seem to be a very common thing.
0: Mm-hmm.
1: And they said that it's been going on for years. The attorneys, he was also awarded attorney's fees.
0: Mm-hmm.
1: So he's getting $32,000 from the landlord. The attorney's fees, guess how much those are?
0: Oof. I'm going to say, okay, if his original was $16,000, I'm going to say at least $10,000.
1: $225,000.
0: For attorney's fees?
1: Legal fees.
0: What?
1: So, because the landlord wanted $287,
0: mm-hmm.
1: he's looking at $250,000.
0: I bet he wishes he just left it alone and paid it.
1: Yeah. Be careful. Like, he pushed for this $287 fee.
0: Yeah.
1: And now he's looking at a quarter of a million dollars.
0: I guarantee you he wishes he could go back in time and just say, you know what, it's $200. I'll eat that cost.
1: Not
0: which is what he
1: it.
0: Was supposed to do.
1: Yeah. $250,000.
0: Yikes. All right. Well, karma.
1: Yeah. All over 208, like less than $300.
0: Yeah. All right. Something cool is happening next month. We're headed to James Arthur Vineyard.
1: Yes, we got 90s night. We're going to get you on a bus. We're going to feed you. You get out to the vineyard. We're going to party out there, and then you're going to ride back. So the whole evening taken care of. But there's limited seats on
0: mm-hmm.
1: that bus.
0: Mm-hmm. You want to get on the bus? Well, here's your opportunity right now. Go ahead and text the music. There's several to pick from. There's a couple music mm-hmm. note emojis.
1: Oh.
0: Because it's a 90s music night.
1: Yes.
0: So go ahead and text those music emojis to 402-438-1073 for a chance at a seat on the bus.
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5: Tuesday will be mostly cloudy to partly sunny and not as warm. After torrential rains overnight, morning temperatures have been running about 10 degrees cooler than yesterday, but still humid. Highs on

0: Hey, where were you? 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
1: All right, so we started the morning talking about how a lady brought home the bacon. You know, she fried it up in the pan. She was trying to support her family. Actually, she was just thieving. It was a lot of stolen bacon. She was stealing a lot of bacon and vodka.
2: Yeah, like six handle bottles of vodka.
1: The first time, it was a lot of packages of bacon and then six handles of vodka. She tried to buy some other things. She was, had those like in her bag, and she was trying to buy some other things. Her card declined. You know, the employees came over, and she ran off with the bacon and the vodka, goes to another store, does the same thing. She ended up getting caught.
2: Why do you need all the bacon and the vodka?
1: I don't know. Maybe she was curing the bacon with the vodka?
2: Maybe.
1: Maybe making bacon-flavored vodka?
2: That would be an interesting choice. I don't know that I'd like that.
1: I don't either, but...
2: Then we talked about a history professor at Alcorn State who got caught his students cheating by putting white text in the midterm that then they would highlight and then paste into ChatGPT. The white text told ChatGPT to add a bunch of nonsense about Madagascar, like Madagascar floats sideways through the afternoon and Madagascar wearing a toaster to a baseball game. Neither of which makes any sense. And if you just proofread, you would have caught it. But 32 of his 35 students did not catch it.
1: I mean, literally, you just copied and pasted. You didn't read any of it?
2: Didn't even just double check a little bit?
1: Ooh. We also talked about how we might have been duped into actually training AI. So there's a TikTok trend right now. It's called the same phrase. So, like, you would say, wow, okay, but you would say it happy.
2: Wow, okay.
1: You would say it scared.
2: Wow, okay.
1: You would say it sarcastic.
2: Wow, okay.
1: And flirty.
2: Wow, okay.
1: Well, it's still really hard for AI to recognize emotion. And with you saying all these phrases with different emotion, one tech expert says it's not just a fun
2: trend.
1: Thank you.
2: Yeah.
1: It's not just a fun trend. We're actually teaching AI.
2: Yeah. Everything we're doing is, you know, they're always watching. When you've got kids, they're always watching what you're doing.
1: AI.
2: That was the large language module.
1: Yeah. We did a Florida Arnaw. Adam got it correct, so you're like 7 and 50 now?
2: Yeah, 7 and like 52.
1: And the record still holds true that even when you get it right, your rationale is completely off.
2: Yeah, I think this one, margaritas, and it was Jeffrey with a G.
1: Jeffrey with a G is not specific to Florida.
2: It's got a Florida vibe
1: too. No, it doesn't. It doesn't. But you got it, so. All right, the question for today, have you or would you ever break up with someone for being a bad sleeper?
2: Over on Facebook, Rebecca says, no comments. Michelle says, no.
1: I want more to that story.
2: The first time I stayed with my husband was terrifying. But here we are 20 years later. And then Becky says, no, but we definitely have to have separate rooms. Like, you can hang out with me to decompress, or we can adult wrestle, but then it's going to go our separate way.
1: Right. All right, the question for tomorrow, you can always get on this one for today, 402-438-1073. You can text us or you can hit us up on the socials, B107.3. For tomorrow, what did you learn embarrassingly late in life?
2: Oh, gosh, so many things. And usually by trial and error.
1: Oh, man. We'll find that out tomorrow. And we're going to end off with some good news.
3: Tell me something good.
1: It's brought to you by Calvary Community Church. So earlier we talked about the Nebraska family that reunited with their dog, Chong, who had been missing for 5 years. That was actually right here in Lincoln.
2: Oh, wow.
1: Yeah. Uh-huh. I'm Macalda Jackman said she never stopped searching for Chong after he escaped from her home in 2021. She said, I still look for him. And they were reunited earlier this week. And the best part? Chong's brother got to come along on the ride.
2: Aww.
1: His brother's name is, I believe, Chi-Chi.
2: Chi-Chi and Chong.
1: Chi-Chi and Chong.
2: Oh,
1: Chong was found at a truck stop in Indiana, 642 miles from here.
2: Just, you know, went on a little 5-year adventure.
1: But Chong is back home with his family, and we're so happy for them. All right, Austin in at 3 in the More Music Midday, kicking off right now. Have a fantastic Tuesday. Bye.
2: Bye.
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1: Yeah. Mm-hmm. 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
3: Tuesday will be mostly cloudy to partly sunny and not as warm. After torrential rains overnight, morning temperatures have been running about 10 degrees cooler than yesterday, but still humid. Highs on Tuesday will be near 90 degrees with east to northeast winds around 5 to 10 miles per hour. Tonight, mostly cloudy with a low in the lower 70s before a mostly sunny Wednesday and a high in the lower 90s. From the 10-11 Severe Weather Center, I'm meteorologist Jessica Blum.

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5: Tuesday will be mostly cloudy to partly sunny and not as warm. After torrential rains overnight, morning temperatures have been running about 10 degrees cooler than yesterday, but still humid. Highs on Tuesday will be near 90 degrees with east to northeast winds around 5 to 10 miles per hour. Tonight, mostly cloudy with a low in the lower 70s before a mostly sunny Wednesday and a high in the lower 90s. From the 10-11 Severe Weather Center, I'm meteorologist Jessica Blum.

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3: How we might have been duped into actually training AI. So there's a TikTok trend right now. It's called the same phrase. So, like, you would say, wow, okay, but you would say it happy.
4: Wow, okay.
3: You would say it scared.
4: Wow, okay.
3: You would say it sarcastic.
4: Wow, okay.
3: And flirty.
4: Wow.
3: Okay. Well, it's still really hard for AI to recognize emotion. And with you saying all these phrases with different emotion, one tech expert says it's not just a fun
4: trend.
3: Thank you.
4: Yeah.
3: It's not just a fun trend. We're actually teaching AI.
4: Yeah. Everything we're doing is, you know, they're always watching. When you've got kids,
3: yep,
4: they're always watching what you're doing.
3: AI.
4: Those are the large language modules.
3: Yeah.
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3: How we might have been duped into actually training AI. So there's a TikTok trend right now. It's called the same phrase. So, like, you would say, wow, okay, but you would say it happy.
4: Wow, okay.
3: You would say it scared.
4: Wow, okay.
3: You would say it sarcastic.
4: Wow, okay.
3: And flirty.
4: Wow, okay.
3: Well, it's still really hard for AI to recognize emotion. And with you saying all these phrases with different emotion, one tech expert says it's not just a fun
4: trend.
3: Thank you.
4: Yeah.
3: It's not just a fun trend. We're actually teaching AI.
4: Yeah. Everything we're doing is, you know, they're always watching. When you've got kids,
3: yep,
4: they're always watching what you're doing.
3: AI.
4: So is the large language modules.
3: Yeah.
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5: Mostly sunny this afternoon, though you'll notice some areas of smoke moving in and hazy skies with some of that sunshine, as we're not as warm on this Tuesday with highs around 90 degrees. Northeast winds will be around 5 to 10 miles per hour. Tonight will be partly cloudy into the evening, then turning mostly cloudy with a very small chance at showers and thunderstorms, though it will be humid with low temperatures in the lower 70s. From the 1011 Severe Weather Center, I'm meteorologist Jessica Blum.

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I'm the man from the big B. Hey, what you gonna play around my way? Say they can do what I gotta say. Don't you know I am the man? Rock show clear the danger pain. Happy with shaking my hand.

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2: How we might have been duped into actually training AI. So there's a TikTok trend right now. It's called the same phrase. So like you would say, wow, okay, but you would say it happy.
3: Wow, okay.
2: You would say it scared.
3: Wow, okay.
2: You would say it sarcastic.
3: Wow, okay.
2: And flirty.
3: Wow.
2: Okay. Well, it's still really hard for AI to recognize emotion. And with you saying all these phrases with different emotion, one tech expert says it's not just a fun phrase. No, phase. Nope.
3: Trend.
2: Thank you.
3: Yeah.
2: It's not just a fun trend. We're actually teaching AI.
3: Yeah. Everything we're doing is, you know, they're always watching. When you've got kids,
2: yep,
3: they're always watching what you're doing.
2: AI.
3: Those are the large language modules.
2: Yeah.
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It's been confirmed she is no longer single. That's Olivia Rodrigo on today's Variety, B107.3. But it's not the soccer player from Spain like everybody was saying last week. No, her new guy's name is Julian Cronenberg. Yes, Julian, and he works in finance. Olivia pretty much confirmed the relationship herself by posting a bunch of pictures with her and him canoodling in a park in New York. The Chainsmokers now.

0: It's No Doubt on today's Variety, B107.3. Good afternoon, I'm Austin Michael. And if you sleep with a fan at night, you may want to rethink that. I know fans are comfortable. They help me and Jenny sleep. We have one on every night during the summer. But according to some experts, sleeping with a fan on you can actually be harmful to your health. And if you just went, what? Yeah, you're like me. But here's what they say. If you've got allergies, the fan can kick up dust and dander and all that stuff that can make breathing harder and congestion last longer, especially if you haven't cleaned your carpet or the blades for a while. It can also dry your skin and eyes from blowing on you all night. It can make eczema and other skin conditions much worse. And if you don't have an oscillating fan, the cool air will blow on the same spot all night, and that can cause muscles to tense up and cramp. In fact, doctors say that they see a lot of stiff necks because of this. But if you absolutely need to have a fan help you sleep at night, the best ways to deal with these issues is either to point the fan away from yourself or get an oscillating fan. And or make sure, again, that your carpets are clean and those fan blades. I think that's the thing that most people forget to do. I've been in people's houses where looking at the edges would make you gag. So get a white cloth out and clean those things off. Ariana Grande, Miley Cyrus, and Somber. All up after this quick break on B107.3.
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8: Mostly sunny this afternoon, though you'll notice some areas of smoke moving in and hazy skies with some of that sunshine, as we're not as warm on this Tuesday with highs around 90 degrees. Northeast winds will be around 5 to 10 miles per hour. Tonight will be partly cloudy into the evening, then turning mostly cloudy with a very small chance at showers and thunderstorms. So it will be humid with low temperatures in the lower 70s. From the 10-11 Severe Weather Center, I'm meteorologist Jessica Blum.

Miley Cyrus on today's Variety, B107.3, and in an interview that just came out yesterday in Wonderland Magazine, Miley says that she is working on a brand new album. Miley said, quote, "There's definitely a romantic thread weaving through it because, like all my records, it's a reflection of where I am in life. But this one feels especially meaningful because this feeling has stayed with me through multiple eras." End quote. She says the new album will have 10 songs on it, and a lot of it will revolve around her relationship with her fiancé, Max Miranda. And yes, she's got another fiancé now.

B107.3. Hi there, I'm Austin Michael, and yes, I will be hosting another all-90s party at James Arthur Vineyards. This one coming up on August 14th, and we have started reserving seats on the bus for listeners to come join us. You can try to win by playing my new game, Not From the 90s, over at the B107.3 Facebook page. There you'll find that I've listed three things, two of them from the 90s, one of them not. Put your answer in the replies, and if it's correct, I'll put you into a drawing for a couple seats tomorrow morning. In fact, here in about 10 or 12 minutes, I'll actually be giving you the answer to that to make it fairly easy for you. Taylor Swift now.

0: It's Alanis Morissette on today's Variety, B107.3. Good afternoon, I'm Austin Michael. And if you play my new game, Not From the 90s, at the B107.3 Facebook page, you could win a couple seats on the bus to our all 90s night at James Arthur Vineyards. We're going to be heading out there on August 14th. Fun, food, drinks, prizes, and more. Now, the trivia that you're going to find at my Not From the 90s is this. I've listed three things, one of them not from the 90s. So, which of these was not from the 90s? A, the original Lion King. B, How to Train Your Dragon. Or C, Pocahontas. And because I like making things as easy as possible, here's the answer for you. The original animated How to Train Your Dragon came out in 2010, so not from the 90s. By the way, that movie was recently made into a live-action version, just like The Lion King. However, the original Lion King hit theaters in 1994. The animated Pocahontas came out in 1995. And, just like the other two, Disney just announced a couple of months ago that they're also going to be making a live-action Pocahontas. So again, today's answer is B, How to Train Your Dragon. Now go put it in the replies, and let's make you a winner. Liz Capaldi coming up right after this on B107.3.
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0: I just watched a video of him writing a song for somebody else. That's Ed Sheeran on B107.3. And from what I've heard, Ed's going to be filming every session he does where he's writing music, which you might think is kind of overkill, but he's doing it in case anybody else tries to accuse him of plagiarism. Remember a couple people tried to sue him a few years ago for plagiarism? He eventually won, but he's not going to be taking any chances in the future. Zara Larsson now.
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0: that name one more time? Oh, I thought he was going to sing it one more time. Wake up calling. It's Papa Roach on today's variety, B107.3. I'm Austin Michael. Thank you for listening, and I'm looking for caller number 7. And your name is, sir?
1: Yes, hello.
0: Hi, what's your name?
1: Mike.
0: Mike, congratulations. You are caller number 7. You are now qualified for that Windy City weekend where we're going to give away a pair of tickets to go see the Husker volleyball team play in Wrigley Field. Do you love the Huskers?
1: I love the Huskers.
0: Of course you do. We all love the Husker volleyball team. Also going to be tossing in 3-night stay at a plush hotel and $500 spending cash. It's going to be a wonderful time if you win. So make sure you're listening next Monday morning if they call your name. Mike, did I get that right, Mike?
1: That's correct.
0: Because sometimes I don't remember. I've got, like, the brain capacity of a goldfish when it comes to names. I'll forget your name in 3 seconds flat. Anyway, Mike, be listening for your name. Mike, Monday morning with Brooke and Adam. And if you call back within 107 seconds, you'll win that trip, okay?
1: Outstanding. Can I still keep trying to get another entry?
0: No. You only get to qualify for this one once, okay? But once is going to be good enough if you win. So keep on listening.
1: That's
0: and tell
1: correct.
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Rihanna on today's Variety, B107.3. And in case you didn't know, today is National Milk Chocolate Day. I've never been a fan of milk chocolate for some reason. I love milk. I love chocolate. Never liked milk chocolate. In fact, in malts, I like using malted, mostly malted, a little bit of chocolate thrown in there, which all my friends thinks is weird. In fact, my wife, Jenny, had never even heard of malted being used in making malts until she met me and we started dating.

He's the only European that Death Row Records ever signed. Mark Morrison there, Return of the Mac on B107.3. Death Row Records, of course, known for their gangster rap and hardcore stuff. Dua Lipa now, Levitating on B107.3.

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1: Good afternoon. A smooth start to our commute. No reported accidents or major delays. We do have several construction projects. Keep in mind, North 48th Street, Superior to Cornhusker. Southbound lane closure for paving work. Access to businesses is maintained. South 70th, Wedgwood to L Street. Northbound lane closure for street repairs. And South 40th, Randolph to O Street. Local access only for a water main replacement project.

0: 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Here's what's happening on the roadways with B107.3.
1: Good afternoon. A smooth start to our commute. No reported accidents or major delays. We do have several construction projects. Keep in mind, North 48th Street, Superior to Cornhusker. Southbound lane closure for paving work. Access to businesses is maintained. South 70th, Wedgwood to L Street. Northbound lane closure for street repairs. And South 40th, Randolph to O Street. Local access only for a water main replacement project. If you see a trouble spot, call the traffic hotline, 402-479-1414. That's a quick check of your time saver traffic.
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She just filed a huge suit against a couple of hackers yesterday in court in Los Angeles. Ariana Grande on the Workday Wrap-Up on today's Variety, B107.3. Although, and this is kind of weird, they're just listed as John Doe's. And Ariana is accusing them of getting into her computer files and collaborators' computer files and stealing songs. Same thing with pictures and other media. And also selling them on the dark web. And from what I understand, she doesn't actually know the identities of these two hackers. Somebody does, because her lawyers are saying that they're suing to uncover their identities and then take them to court and make them pay. So it'll be interesting to see how this plays out. Jason Mraz now.

0: It's Mariah Carey on the Workday Wrap-Up on today's Variety, B107.3. I'm Austin Michael, and I love this story. A Lincoln dog made national news this week. Chong, that's the dog's name, decided to go wandering away from home one day and then disappeared. And that was back in 2021. His humans miss Chong very much. They look for him in his and their favorite hangouts over and over the years ever since. Then Chong was recently found at a truck stop in Indiana, more than 600 miles away from Lincoln. An animal shelter there took him in, and somehow a family friend of Chong's found out about it and notified Chong's humans. But there was one little problem. Somebody else in Lincoln must have had Chong for some time after he disappeared, because that person or persons microchipped Chong in Lincoln. And that in itself is still a mystery, because nobody knows who these people that microchipped Chong are. Either way, Chong is back in the capital city after his original humans went to see him in Indiana. They went there to convince the shelter that they were the actual owners, and they even took Chong's brother, Cheech. Yes, his furry brother is named Cheech, as in Cheech and Chong. One can only imagine what kind of adventures those two can get into, especially if given 5 years on the open road. Glad to have you back, Chong. Let's go ahead and check in with Time Saver Traffic.
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2: On the downhill side of our drive time traffic, we do have a new slow spot just south of 27th and Cornhusker. An injury accident. Looks like the northbound lanes do expect slower traffic in the area south of 27th and Cornhusker. We do have several construction projects we'll want to keep in mind. North 56 or Highway 77, Cornhusker to I-80. Southbound lane closure for paving work. And South Street, 17th to 27th, eastbound lane closure for paving repairs. If you see a trouble spot, call the traffic hotline 402-479-1414. That's another check of your Time Saver Traffic.

workday wrap up on today's variety, B107.3. And if you'd like to join us for the All 90s Night at James Arthur Vineyards coming up on August 14th, well, you could win yourself a couple spots on the bus to get out there and back. 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
1: On the downhill side of our drive time traffic, we do have a new slow spot just south of 27th and Cornhusker. An injury accident. Looks like the northbound lanes do expect slower traffic in the area south of 27th and Cornhusker. We do have several construction projects we'll want to keep in mind. North 56 or Highway 77, Cornhusker to I-80. Southbound lane closure for paving work. And South Street, 17th to 27th, eastbound lane closure for

birthday wrap-up on today's Variety. B107.3, I'm Austin Michael. And apparently even Tom Cruise got to go to Taylor Swift's wedding. Marcelo Hernandez from Saturday Night Live was at the wedding, too, and he said that was the most surprising thing he saw at the wedding. I wonder if Tom had to sit on the bride or the groom's side. Taylor Swift right here with I Knew It, I Knew You. 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
10: A few scattered clouds for your Tuesday evening. It will be warm and humid with temperatures generally in the 80s to lower 90s, maybe the 70s by 10 o'clock. Otherwise, overnight, a slight chance for a thunderstorm after midnight. Overnight low temperature around 72 degrees. Wednesday, slight chance for a storm in the morning. Otherwise, partly to mostly sunny skies, hot, humid with high near 93. From the 10-11 Severe Weather Center, I'm Chief Meteorologist Brett Anderson.

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